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7: We've got more of the best country on the way on number one country WZOB. Mostly clear tonight of a low 53. For the weekend tomorrow, partly sunny, high of 82. For Sunday, mostly sunny with a high of 86.

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10: We've got more of the best country on the way on number one country WZOB. Mostly clear tonight of a low 53. For the weekend tomorrow, partly sunny.

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1: Fox News, I'm Tom Graham. The Supreme Court rejecting Virginia's bid to restore a congressional map favoring Democrats. The ruling is the latest twist in the nation's redistricting battle ahead of the November midterms. Virginia map would have given Democrats a chance to pick up four seats in the closely divided U.S. House. President Trump's pick at the White, or is back at the White House. After meeting with China's leader Xi Jinping in Beijing, the two discussed trade, Taiwan, as well as the war in Iran.
2: President Trump says his counterpart expressed frustration for the country effectively blocking the Strait of Hormuz, but that also he didn't pressure Xi to help end the conflict.
1: Fox's Alexandria Hoff at the White House. U.S. stock market falling today from record marks. The S&P 500 dipping from an all-time high down 93. The NASDAQ fell 410. 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
3: Did you know about 1 in 3 people with plaque psoriasis may also develop psoriatic arthritis, which causes joint pain, stiffness, and swelling? 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
1: Fox News, I'm Tom Rigotti. President Trump speaks to the media outside of Marine One upon returning to the White House from China and talks with leader Xi Jinping.
2: We did great trade deals, we had great relationships, and a lot of things have happened and you'll be hearing about them, but that was a tremendous success.
1: The White House describing the meeting as good, saying that ways to enhance economic cooperation were a key topic of the talks. Colorado's governor has announced a series of pardons and commutations, including former county clerk Tina Peters, who supported President Trump in 2020.
3: A judge sentenced her to 9 years in prison. This year, a Colorado appeals court ordered her to be resentenced, finding the judge who initially sentenced her incorrectly considered her protected speech about the 2020 election in her punishment. In a statement, Governor Jared Polis said the clemency power is a serious responsibility that he doesn't take lightly.
1: That's Fox's Jessica Rosenthal. 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
1: I'm Deborah Valentine. The second-in-command globally for the terror group ISIS has been killed in a joint U.S.-Nigerian operation in Africa. President Trump made the announcement on Truth Social, saying the elimination of Abu Bilal al-Manuki greatly reduces the global operation of ISIS. The largest commuter rail line in North America is on strike, stranding upwards of 300,000 riders daily. Long Island Railroad President Robert Free says even if a deal between the Metropolitan Transportation Authority and the unions is reached, service will take time to be restored.
2: If it were to become resolved, we would need time. It's contingent upon what time it would be settled. So it would be difficult for me at this point to say if it was settled at this time, we'd have service back at that time. But rest assured, we would look to get service back as soon as possible.
1: The main sticking point in contract negotiations is pay. 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
1: News. I'm Deborah Valentine. The second in command for ISIS globally is dead. Abu Bilal al-Manouki was taken out by U.S. and Nigerian forces in Africa. In making the announcement on Truth Social, President Trump said the joint operation was flawlessly executed, meticulously planned, and very complex. He added, with al-Manouki's removal, ISIS's global operation is greatly diminished. Rival political groups plan to hold mass protests in London. Fox's Jonathan Savage reports from London.
2: 4,000 police officers, one of the largest British protest deployments in decades, is in place for two marches. It's feared violence could erupt if the opposing groups aren't kept apart.
1: Pro-Palestinian demonstrators marking NAPCA Day and Unite the Kingdom calling for free speech are the groups involved in today's demonstrations. 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
1: News. I'm Pam Puso. Eliminating a threat. Authorities say an Iraqi national has been arrested for allegedly plotting terror attacks, including one against a temple in New York.
2: The plots include not only that synagogue in New York City, but other Jewish sites in the United States. Specifically, authorities say he provided Kataib Hezbollah with weapons, transportation, and personnel. The allegations go back to 2019.
1: Fox's David Spunt. Continued disruption in the Strait of Hormuz as the critical shipping channel remains closed.
3: Clashes in this waterway continue. Reports say a vessel operating as a floating armory in the Gulf of Oman has been seized by Iran.
1: That's Fox's Ashley Webster. AAA says the nationwide average price for a gallon of regular gas is $4.52. 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
7: Good morning. We are here at WZOB with your morning forecast. Early this morning, you're looking at some sunny skies, then partly cloudy leading into some cloudy skies. A high of 80 and a low of 54. Wind gusts are up to 6 miles an hour, and that is your morning forecast.

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1: I'm Andy Carbone with sports on the Alabama Radio Network. On the diamond in college baseball last night at Plainsman Park, sixth-ranked Auburn dropped their third straight, falling to number 4 Georgia 9-7. Well, number 16 Alabama saw their four-game winning streak come to an end after being shut out by 19th-ranked Ole Miss 9-0 at Sewell Thomas Stadium. This afternoon in the regular season finales, the Crimson Tide host the Rebels. First pitch at 2 o'clock, no ticket, no worries. You can watch all the action on the SEC Network. Also at 2 o'clock, the Tigers entertain the Bulldogs. If you can't make it, put on the SEC Network Plus. The college softball tournament started yesterday afternoon in the Tuscaloosa Regional. Alabama blanked USC Upstate 8-0 in 5 innings. South Alabama got shut out by Virginia Tech 6-0 in the Baton Rouge Regional. In the Tallahassee Regional, Jacksonville State fell to UCF 2-1 in 8 innings. Coming up today in these double elimination tournaments, Alabama battles Belmont at 1 o'clock. At 1:30, Jacksonville State takes on Florida State. And South Alabama faces Akron at 2:30. Checking the Southern League last night, a battle for bragging rights in the heart of Dixie. The Birmingham Barons beat the Rock City Trash Pandas 9-4 at Regions Field. While at River Rock Stadium, Montgomery Biscuits lost to Bloxy Shuckers 9-7 in 11 innings. Elsewhere, the Columbus Clingstones defeated the Knoxville Smokies 6-5 in the Peach State. In the Volunteer State, the Pensacola Blue Wahoos rolled over the Chattanooga Lookouts 9-3. For Major League Baseball last night, the Atlanta Braves got past the Boston Red Sox 3-2 in 10 innings at Truist Park in Game 4 of a 6-game homestand. Looking at the UFL, the Birmingham Stallions are back on the gridiron tomorrow afternoon to Protective Stadium, hosting the Columbus Aviators. If you don't have a ticket, tune in to Fox. On the track, NASCAR spends the weekend at Dover Motor Speedway. Yesterday, Kyle Busch took home the checkered flag in the Craftsman Truck Series EcoSave 200. This afternoon, the green flag drops at 3 o'clock for the Riley Auto Parts Series Bet Rivers 200. All the action on the CW. Tomorrow afternoon, it's the running of the NASCAR Cup Series All-Star Race. You can watch it on FS1. Turn to soccer, Birmingham Legion FC back on the pitch tonight in the Volunteer State versus the Chattanooga Red Wolves FC. First kick is at 6. I'm Andy Carbone, and this is the Alabama Radio Network.

0: am Brian Bain, Mayor of the City of Fort Payne. Myself, the City Council, and the staff of City Hall would like to salute all our area graduates. We would also like to give a special congratulations to our Fort Payne High School graduates. Receiving your high school diploma is not only an honorable accomplishment, it's an important first step to making your dreams a reality. 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
4: Good morning. We are here at WZOB with your morning forecast. Early this morning, you're looking at some sunny skies. Then partly cloudy leading into some cloudy skies. A high of 80 and a low of 54. Wind gusts are up to 6 miles an hour, and that is your morning forecast.

0: President Trump says the U.S., along with an ally, took out a global leader of ISIS in Africa.
1: President Trump saying on Truth Social, this was a complicated joint mission carried out by the U.S. military and the armed forces of Nigeria.
0: Fox's Madeline Rivera, he describes the target as the second in command of ISIS's global forces. President Trump, back from his summit in China, critics say he didn't accomplish very much. But our Kevin Cork says the president appears pleased.
2: President Trump seemingly positively stirred by the trip to China, which objectively was marked by pomp, politics, and, of course, a lot of economic and political pressure.
0: That pressure coming from China's President Xi, who wants the U.S. to be less supportive of Taiwan. 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
1: Alabama needs a fighter for Attorney General, and that's Katherine Robertson. 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
6: Good morning. We are here at WZOB with your morning forecast. Early this morning, you're looking at some sunny skies, then partly cloudy leading into some cloudy skies. A high of 80 and a low of 54. Wind gusts are up to 6 miles an hour, and that is your morning forecast.

0: with another ARN News update. I'm Charlie O'Brien. Alabama primary elections are Tuesday. Jim Faraday reports people will be voting on two constitutional amendments.
1: Amendment 1 expands Anaya's Law. Republican former State Representative Paul DeMarco says it's one of the most important reasons to vote.
2: This will give prosecutors and judges the discretion to deny bond for those alleged violent felons.
1: DeMarco says he's hopeful the measure will pass and keep those accused of violent crimes off Alabama streets. Also on the ballot, Amendment 2, which ensures a district attorney's salary cannot be reduced during a term of office. I'm Jim Faraday.
0: A federal court sets next Friday, the 22nd, for a hearing on a new Alabama congressional map. The Friday announcement comes as plaintiffs tried to block Alabama's use of a 2023 congressional map the court already declared discriminates racially. I'm Charlie O'Brien, and you're up to date around the world and around your state. This is the Alabama Radio Network.
3: I'm Gianna Gelosi with your Fox True Crime Minute. The Utah mom who killed her husband and then wrote a children's book about grief was sentenced to life without parole. The judge threw the book at 35-year-old Corey Richens after being told her three young sons are allegedly terrified of her and wouldn't feel safe unless she was in prison for life. Richens was convicted in March of aggravated murder and related crimes for the March 4th, 2022 killing of her 39-year-old husband, Eric Richens. After the jury heard testimony that the failed home flipper carried out the killing, believing she would inherit Eric's $4 million estate to wipe out her debt and allow her to run off with her handyman lover, lacing Eric's Moscow mule with five times the lethal dose of fentanyl. She first tried to murder Eric 2 weeks earlier by dosing his sandwich with fentanyl. She wasn't arrested until a year later after she wrote a children's grief book that she promoted on local TV and radio stations. Richens' sentencing came on what would have been Eric's 44th birthday. There's more on this story at FoxNews.com or subscribe to the Fox True Crime Podcast. I'm Gianna Gelosi with your Fox.
4: Good morning. We are here at WZOB with your morning forecast. Early this morning, you're looking at some sunny skies, then partly cloudy leading into some cloudy skies. A high of 80 and a low of 54. Wind gusts are up to 6 miles an hour, and that is your morning forecast.

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3: Good morning. We are here at WZOB with your morning forecast. Early this morning, you're looking at some sunny skies, then partly cloudy leading into some cloudy skies. A high of 80 and a low of 54. Wind gusts are up to 6 miles an hour, and that is your morning forecast.

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4: Good morning. We are here at WZOB with your morning forecast. Early this morning, you're looking at some sunny skies, then partly cloudy leading into some cloudy skies. A high of 80 and a low of 54. Wind gusts are up to 6 miles an hour, and that is your morning forecast.

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1: Fox News, I'm Pam Puso. A prediction about the war in Iran.
2: The strait will be open. They will not have a nuclear weapon. And the world will go on. And you will see gasoline prices drop.
1: President Trump speaking to Fox's Brett Baer on special report. Iran's foreign minister says a lack of trust remains the biggest obstacle in negotiations to end the war. Workers for a major transit system are on strike. The Long Island Railroad isn't running.
3: Labor unions announcing a walkout late Friday after negotiations with the Metropolitan Transportation Authority broke down. No new negotiations have been scheduled.
1: Fox's Chris DeMeo in New York. The main sticking points, wages and health care costs. The railroad says meeting demands would lead to fare hikes. 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

0: 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We hope that you'll join us this Thursday, 11 to 1 on WZOB for our show, Lunch with Brian and Steve. 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We're in general.
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6: Good morning. We are here at WZOB with your morning forecast. Early this morning, you're looking at some sunny skies, then partly cloudy leading into some cloudy skies. A high of 80 and a low of 54. Wind gusts are up to 6 miles an hour, and that is your morning forecast.

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0: update. I'm Charlie O'Brien. Summer safety is number one at the YMCA pool in Pelham, 15 miles from Birmingham. It's hiring lifeguards and encouraging families to get water safety and emergency training. Aquatics Director Addison Davis says,
1: learning to swim saves your life. Drowning is the leading cause of death for children in ages 1 through 4.
0: Everyone on staff gets water safety and emergency training, from the front desk to people on the pool deck. And swim lesson enrollment remains open for all ages. Two Alabama candidates are demanding retractions from a PAC, saying the candidates supported free college for illegal aliens. Lawyers for Senator Andrew Jones and Representative Philip Pettis sending letters to Alabama Values PAC over the ad making the claim. I'm Charlie O'Brien, and you're up to date around the world and around your state. This is the Alabama Radio Network.
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6: Good morning. We are here at WZOB with your morning forecast. Early this morning, you're looking at some sunny skies, then partly cloudy leading into some cloudy skies. A high of 80 and a low of 54. Wind gusts are up to 6 miles an hour, and that is your morning forecast.

a marker and a grave. Loved ones gathered all around, saying goodbye to a saint.

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In 1 Corinthians 12:4, these words: love is patient and kind. Love is not jealous or boastful or proud. We are WZOB.

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0: on Saturday, May 16th, 2026, at 10 a.m. to 10:30 a.m. at the Lighthouse of Hope Church. Mr. Clyde Rabin Miller, age 73, of Rainesville, Alabama, passed away on Sunday, May 10th, 2026. A graveside service will be held at 10 a.m. on Saturday, May 16th, 2026, at the Mountain View Memory Gardens. V.T. Wilson is announcing. Mrs. Jackie Freeman Garmany, age 80, of Salisbury, North Carolina, formerly of Rainesville, Alabama, passed away on Tuesday, May 12, 2026. A funeral service will be held on Saturday, May 16, 2026, at 2 p.m. in the Rainesville Funeral Home Chapel, with Brother Kate Knowles and son Brandon Freeman and son David Dickerson officiating. Burial will follow in Rainesville Memorial Park, with Rainesville Funeral Home directing. Mrs. Janet Garrett, age 69, of Fort Payne, Alabama, passed away on Monday, May 11, 2026. The funeral will be at 3 p.m. on Saturday, May 16, 2026, at the Burt Chapel in Fort Payne. Visitation will be held from 1 p.m. to 3 p.m. on Saturday, May 16, 2026, at the Burt Chapel in Fort Payne. Burial will take place at Walker's Chapel Cemetery, and the family is accepting flowers. Burt Funeral Home is in charge of the arrangements. You've been listening to the Obituaries of the Air, brought to you by CNH Drugs.
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0: Good morning. We are now live on the air with Saturday's edition of Swap Shop. 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So don't touch that dial because Swap Shop is back on the air. Anyways, folks, so we are back on the air with Saturday's edition of Swap Shop. I'm taking over for Riley Duane today, and anybody who's listening out there, please come to the Boomtown Opry tonight at 6 p.m. It'll be a funny show, and, you know, you don't got to pay to get in. We do accept donations, though. It's going to be an awesome show. I'll be in it, of course. And anyways, with that out of the way, we're going to hop right into some cards today while we're waiting on some callers. So I see here someone is selling a white wicker rocker, and it's $20 today. To anyone who will call 256-717-2373. That's a white wicker rocker going for $20 today at 256-717-2373. That's 2373. And next up on the Swap Shop today, folks, we've got here an office chair. Now, that's going for $20 today. And it's going to anybody who will call 256-717-2373. That's an office chair for $20 today at 256-717-2373. Now, of course, next up on the day on the Swap Shop today, we got a 16-foot extendable ladder and an 8-foot step ladder. Now, the number to call on this is 256-638-4855. That is a 16-foot extendable ladder and an 8-foot step ladder at 256-638-4855. That's 638-4855. Now, next up today on the Swap Shop here, we have a weed eater, and it's going at 256-717-7674. That is a weed eater going today at 256-717-7674. That's 717-7674 on the weed eater today. Now, after that on the Swap Shop, folks, we got here a luggage carrier for the back of a vehicle for $75 at 996-6671. Now, we have our next caller today, so let's give him a listen. Good morning. You're on the Swap Shop. What can I do for you today?
1: Yes, I would like to put on that we are having a big three-family yard sale at Auto.

0: 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And I have a bunch of paintings that I'm needing to move. My number is 256-899-3730.
1: 3730 already. I've got that down. Thank you for calling in today.
0: Thank you. Have a blessed day.
1: You too. 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Alrighty, folks, now we have our next card of the day, so let's see what we have here. Someone is selling a luggage carrier for the back of a vehicle. Now, I think I read this card once already, but I'm going to read it again. That's $75 today at 256-996-6671. Now, we have our next caller of the day, so let's give them a listen. Good morning, you're in the swap shop. How can I do it for you today?
2: Sir, we're having a yard sale right now going on. It's on 4005 Lindale Drive Northwest. It's in Fort Payne. If you're going down Highway 11, you pass the Walnut Grove Church. There's just a block from there and a caution light, and you turn left if you're coming south from the south end, and there's gobs of yard sales up in that area. You just turn there, and then we're going to be having a lot of nice clothes and shoes, kids and boys and girls and adult clothes, a bicycle, and a lot of household items, just everything that you can think of that you need. And also the neighboring places that are having yard sales, too. One lady has a washer and dryer. They have a flat grill. I think they had a car, too, there for sale in their yard. I mean, it's just gathered right in that area, and it's on Lindale Drive. But if you know where Walnut Grove Church is, you pass it, and it's under that caution light, turn left, and you go up in that circle up in there, and that's where they're having a bunch of yard sales.
1: All
2: if
1: right.
2: anybody wants any more information on that, then call me at 256-845-0647.
1: 0647. Already, I've got that down. Thank you so much for calling in today.
2: Thank you.
1: Mm-hmm. Uh-huh. Alrighty, folks, you heard it there first. Now we've got some more yard sales popping up here and there. This is a yard sale at 4005 Lindale Drive, and you know, you'll go past the church, and of course, if you need more information or need some more directions to get into the area, that's 256-845-0647. That's 845-0647. Now we have our next caller of the day, so let's give him a listen. Good morning, you're on the swap shop. What can I do for you today?
3: Yes, I'm looking to buy a pickup truck. If anybody's got one for sale, I need it to run good. And the number to call is 256-601-2707.
1: 2707. All right. Thank you for calling in today. All righty, folks, you heard it there first. Now, someone is looking to buy a pickup truck today. If you've got one that runs, give them a call at 256-601-2707. That's someone looking for a pickup truck today at 256-601-2707. 2707. Now we have our next caller of the day. Let's give him a listen. Good morning. You're on the Swap Shop. What can I do for you today?
4: Yeah, good morning. How you doing this morning?
1: Doing good. How about yourself?
4: Yeah, blessed. Hey, I got some 17-inch tires. Now, I got several of them. They're all different sizes. I'm trying to clean my place up. All anybody have to do is come get them for free.
1: All righty, 17-inch tires. I've got those down.
4: Yeah, I got several of them. All anybody got to do is come pick them up. I'm trying to clean my place up. I really need to get rid of them things pretty bad.
1: All righty, you got a phone number on that?
4: Yes, sir. 256-244-3655.
1: 3655. I've got that down.
4: Yeah, have a good day.
1: Thank you for calling in. All righty, folks, you heard it there first. Someone is giving away some 17-inch tires today. That is someone who is giving away 17-inch tires. They have quite a few of them, and they'd like to give them away. So if anyone will come and pick those up, that's at 256-244-3655. That is at 256-244-3655 on the 17-inch tires to give away. Now we have our next caller today, so let's give him a listen. Good morning, you're on the Swap Shop. What can I do for you today?
5: Yeah, I was wanting to let everybody know we're having a yard sale. We're in between Sylvania and Henniger, and we have a bunch of tools and hoes and shovels and a bunch of guy stuff, so if you can, just swing by. It's right on Highway 75, and it's at the crossroads of 122, County Road 122.
1: All right, County Road 122. All righty, I've got that down.
5: All right, thank you.
1: Thank you. Good morning. You're on the Swap Shop. What can I do for you today?
6: Yes, I have a bedside toilet for sale, and it's brand new in the box, never used. I just didn't know I couldn't take it back to the store. And I'm asking $30 for it. And you can call 630-2892.
1: 2892. Alrighty, I've got that down. Thank you for calling in.
6: Thank you.
1: Alrighty, folks, that is $30 today at 630-2892. Remember, $30 today, never used, at 630-2892. And our previous caller, there was a yard sale going on in between Sylvania and Henniger at around Highway 75, County Road 122. You can't miss it. Again, that is a yard sale in between Sylvania and Henniger around Highway 75. And it's at County Road 122. Again, you can't miss it. Now, we have our next caller of the day, so let's give him a listen. Good morning. You're on the Swap Shop. What can I do for you today?
7: Yes, sir. I have a yard. I have a three-family yard sale at 2909 Forest Avenue Northwest here in Fort Payne.
1: Forest Avenue Northwest. All right, Northwest. I've got that down.
7: If you could just put that on the air for us, we'd appreciate it.
1: All righty. Thank you for calling in today.
7: Yes, thank you.
1: All righty, folks, you heard it there first. We have a three-family yard sale at 2909 Forest Avenue Northwest today. Again, plenty of yard sales out today. The weather is great. So go out there and do some yard sailing and get you some good deals today. That's a three-family yard sale at 2909 Forest Avenue Northwest. And we got some more cards here to read off today. We have here someone who is selling an Xbox with four controllers and headphones. They have two tablets, a laptop, and a Florida Gators jacket at 256-687-0703. Now we have our next caller of the day, so let's give them a listen. Good morning. You're on the Swap Shop. What can I do for you today?
8: Yes, up here in Hamlinsville, above the fire department, we're having a five-family yard sale on number 11.
1: All right, that's a five-family yard sale.
8: 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Okay, and I hope to see everybody here.
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13: Hi, I'm Lester Black, running for commissioner, DeKalb County District 4. I am a conservative and devout Christian, lifelong member of the Republican Party. I am married to Veronica Black for 46 years. We have two sons and four grandchildren. I am vice president of the Ranchville Chamber of Commerce and Lions Club. As commissioner, we have paved in District 4 over 100 miles of roads or resurfaced. I am chairman of the DeKalb County RC&D. In the last 4 years, we have given approximately $300,000 in grants for schools, rescue squads, fire departments, and community improvement. I'm currently treasurer on the Tarkov board. I've served there 7 years. I humbly ask for your vote and support on May the 19th. Thank you.
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0: good morning. We are back on the air with Saturday's edition of Swap Shop. I'm your host, Luke Blanderson, for today. And we've got some cards here to read off on the Swap Shop. If you've got something to buy, sell, or trade, give us a call here at the Swap Shop, 256-845-2811. And if you need me to repeat anything that's been called in or read off, that's no problem at all. 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So don't touch that dial, because Swap Shop is back on the air. Alrighty, folks, we are back on the air with Saturday's edition of Swap Shop, and I believe we may be getting some callers in here any second now. I saw the light blink for a minute there. Maybe not. Yes, no, maybe so. Going to wait about like two or three more seconds, maybe. One, two, and there we go. We got our first caller back from the break, so let's give them a listen, folks. Good morning. You're on the Swap Shop. What can I do for you?
1: Yes, we're still having our yard sale today. This is going to be the last day, and we're going to cut down a lot of our prices and everything. And everybody, come on up and check us out.
0: All righty, and where's the yard sale located again?
1: 2102 Freshwood Avenue Northwest.
0: Freshwood Avenue Northwest. 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
1: I got that. Freshwood, yeah.
0: All right.
1: Okay.
0: Thank you so much. Good morning. You're on the Swap Shop. What can I do for you today?
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0: Alrighty, I've got that down. 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
0: Alrighty, folks, you heard it there first. 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Now, we also have our previous caller as a yard sale at 2102 Presswood Avenue Northwest. Go check out. It's the last day today. Check out the deals they've got down there. Now, we have our next caller of the day, so let's give them a listen. Good morning. You're on the Swap Shop. What can I do for you today?
3: Yeah, I've got, my son's got two, compound bows down here at the barbershop. 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One for $150 and one for $100. The number is 256-845-7671.
0: 7671. Thank you for calling in.
3: Yeah, if you can run that a few days, it'd be great.
0: Yes, of course. 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Again, that is some compound bows for sale. 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You're in the Swap Shop. What can I do for you today?
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0: Thank you. Alrighty, folks, you heard it there first. 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Now we have our next caller today, so let's give them a listen. Good morning. You're on the Swap Shop. What can I do for you today?
5: Yes, we are having a five-family yard sale. And yesterday everything was $2 and $3. Everything is almost a dollar today. And we have, I have adult diapers. I have a rollator. I have a clawfoot table. I have about 15 pair of Nike Air Jordans. Now, they're not on that sale, but they're like $30 a pair. I have beautiful pictures and over 200 DVD movies, and they're all cheap. And the address is 602 8th Street, Southeast in Fort Payne. We're right up from O'Reilly's Auto Part. I want everybody just to come out and get them a bargain.
0: All righty. I appreciate you calling in today.
5: All right. Thank you.
0: Thank you. Good morning. You're in the Swap Shop. What can I do for you today? Hello, hello. 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Anyways, so we have a few things to read off here. 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Almost everything there is a dollar today. 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Plenty of yard sales in the area. I think if you're driving at all, you're going to see a few. So go and check them out if you have the time today. Now we have our next caller of the day, so let's give them a listen. Good morning, you're on the Swap Shop. What can I do for you today?
6: 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We are located in Henniger. 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Anyone interested in the roofing tin? It is good tin. Thank y'all. Y'all have a great day.
0: Thank you for calling in. All righty, folks, you heard it there first. Now, again, anyone interested in the roofing tin, it is good tin. Call 673-8841. You can't forget any of that. That's 673-8841. One more time, 673-8841. Give them a call today. Get some deals. All righty, folks, let's see what we got next here on the Swap Shop today. Now, it looks like someone is looking for some oak boards about 8 feet long, 2 inches thick, and about 10 to 12 inches wide. Number to call is 256-641-4358. Again, that's some oak boards around people. They're looking for oak boards around 8 feet long, 2 inches thick, and 10 to 12 inches wide. It's 641-4358. And we have a next caller of the day, so let's give them a listen. Good morning, you're in the Swap Shop. What can I do for you today?
7: Hey, sir.
0: I'm doing good. How about yourself?
7: Hey, I'm looking for somebody to come and stay and help keep my house cleaned up. Room and board included with a job, be able to pay them a little bit of money along. Must have transportation because I got to be carried back and forth to the doctor. And I prefer it to be a lady because there's some house cleaning involved. Or for somebody out there that don't have nowhere to stay, as long as she ain't on the crap, I'll give her a place to stay to help out here free of charge. Don't cost her nothing. And they can give me a call at 256-558-9609, and I'll tell them more about it when they call me. If I don't answer, just leave it on my voicemail. Thank you.
0: Thank you for calling in today. Alrighty, folks, you heard it there first. Someone is looking for someone to perform housekeeping services, and room and board is included in that. If you're interested or need more information, call 256-558-9609. That's 256-558-9609 on the looking for the housekeeper services, and the room and board is included. Just call for more information. Again, that's 558-9609. All righty. Let's see what we got next here on the Swap Shop today, folks. Now, remember, any of y'all, if y'all are in the area, come to the Boomtown Opry. That's the Opera House in Fort Payne tonight at 6 p.m. We're going to have a hilarious show, and your host, Luke Blanderson here, yours truly, will be in the show, trying not to steal the spotlight, of course. But anyways, so yes, we got a funny show there, 6 p.m. tonight at the Opera House. It's free of charge to get in. If you're checking out the cars out there, come on in. We got snacks and a funny show, so y'all just check it out tonight at the Boomtown Opry at the Opera House. Now, we have some more cards to read off on the Swap Shop here today. Looks like we got someone who's looking for any duck hunting gear at 256-601-2766. Again, that is someone looking for any duck hunting gear at 256-601-2766. One more time, that's 601-2766. Now, again, after that on the Swap Shop today, we've got someone looking for an Airstream camper, and that's at 256-605-1284. Again, that is an Airstream camper that someone is looking for. They're looking for an Airstream camper at 256-605-1284. That's 605-1284. Now, next up on the Swap Shop today, folks, we've got someone who is looking for two chain-link driveway gates. The measurements that they are needing is 5 or 6 feet tall to 6 to 6.5 feet wide. And the number to call would be 256-996-5151 for more information. That's someone looking for two chain-link driveway gates at about 5 or 6 feet tall or 6 to 6.5 foot wide at 256-996-5151 for more information. That's 996-5151. Now, of course, next up on the Swap Shop today, folks, we've got someone who's looking for a Vanguard 5-brick propane heater at 256-706-1838. Again, that is someone who is looking for a Vanguard 5-brick propane heater at 256-706-1838. Now, folks, we are up against a commercial break, and I'll talk to you after these messages.
8: Hi, I'm Lester Black, running for commissioner, DeKalb County District 4. I am a conservative and devout Christian, lifelong member of the Republican Party. I am married to Veronica Black for 46 years. We have 2 sons and 4 grandchildren. I am vice president of the Ranchville Chamber of Commerce and Lions Club. As commissioner, we have paved in District 4 over 100 miles of roads or resurfaced. I am chairman of DeKalb County RC&D. In the last 4 years, we have given approximately $300,000 in grants for schools, rescue squads, fire departments, and community improvement. I'm currently treasurer on the Tarkov board. I've served there 7 years. I humbly ask for your vote and support on May the 19th. Thank you.
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8: Hi, I'm Lester Black, running for commissioner, DeKalb County District 4. I am a conservative and devout Christian, lifelong member of the Republican Party. I am married to Veronica Black for 46 years. We have 2 sons and 4 grandchildren. I am vice president of the Ranchville Chamber of Commerce and Lions Club. As commissioner, we have paved in District 4 over 100 miles of roads or resurfaced. I am chairman of the DeKalb County RC&D. In the last 4 years, we have given approximately $300,000 in grants for schools, rescue squads, fire departments, and community improvement. I'm currently treasurer on the Tarkov board. I've served there 7 years. I humbly ask for your vote and support on May the 19th. Thank you.
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0: Good morning. We are back on the air with Saturday's Dish of Swap Shop. I'm your host for the day, Luke Blandison, emphasis on the bland. And again, folks, we are here at the Swap Shop, going to be reading out some cards. So if you have something to buy, sell, or trade, give us a call here at the Swap Shop today, 256-845-2811. Or if you need me to repeat anything that's been called in or read off, that's no problem at all. 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And don't touch that dial. Swamp Shoppy's back on the air. Alrighty, folks, we are back on the air. As I said before, we got some cards to read off. And again, if anyone is in the area tonight at around 6 p.m. In Fort Payne, Boomtown Opry, that's at the Opera House. And we got some funny shows for you and some nice music as well. We've got various artists coming to sing, local musicians, and very nice music, very funny show. I will be in it, your host truly, Luke Blandison, emphasis on the bland, and I'll try not to steal the spotlight, you know, but anyways, folks, y'all come down there. It's free to get in, and we got snacks. If you're out there looking at the cars, come check it out. That's the Boomtown Opry at the Opera House, 6 p.m. tonight. But without any further ado, we're going to be accepting some callers and, of course, reading out some cards here. So let's see what we got back from the break. And it looks like we've got someone who is looking for some farm animals today. And number is 256-687-0703. Again, that is someone who is looking for some farm animals today at 256-687-0703. And again, that's 687-0703. Now, of course, next up on the Swap Shop today, folks, we got someone who is looking for a used dependable car. Number to call is 256-516-2524. Again, that is someone who's looking for a used dependable car. And again, that's 256-516-2524. And let's see what we got next here on the Swap Shop today. It looks like someone here has a 2003 Ultra with 161,000 miles on it. Now, the asking price has been set at about $4,000. And the number to call is 256-868-0500. That's 256-868-0500 on the 2003 Ultra. And again, that's got 161,000 miles on it, and it's just going for $4,000 today. Now, next up on the Swap Shop today, we got a few items here. Someone has some 10-person camping gear, barn lumber, tools, a tool rack, baseball cards, football cards, wrestling cards, a chainsaw, a heater, a leaf blower, and a little bit of everything at 256-687-0451. 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That's 687-0451. Now, next up on the Swap Shop today, folks, we have here someone who has a dining room suit. A table, six chairs, and a china cabinet are included. Now, sold separately, you can get your hands on a recliner, some steel-toe boots, a hitch receiver, an automobile stereo, and an entertainment center. All this can be found at 256-630-0535. 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All can be found at 256-630-0535. That's 630-0535. Now, next up on the Swap Shop today, folks, we have here someone who is selling a 2011 Yamaha V-Star 250. Now, the number to call on this is 256-465-1543. That's a 2011 Yamaha V-Star 250 at 256-465-1543. That's 465-1543. Now, next up on the Swap Shop today, everybody, get ready for this. We got a table and six chairs for sale. Now, the asking price has only been set at $150. It can be yours at 863-412-6059. 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That's 863-412-6059. I almost read that off as a 256 number. You know, I've made that mistake quite a few times. I'm joking. This is my first time on the show. How could I make that mistake more than once? Anyways, folks, next time we got a 2012 Jeep Liberty. Now, the asking price is $9,500 today, and the number to call is 256-997-3287. That's a 2012 Jeep Liberty going for $9,500 today, and the number to call, of course, is 256-997-3287. That's 997-3287. Now, we have our next caller today, so let's give him a listen. Good morning. We're here on the Swap Shop. What can we do for you today?
1: Good morning. 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
0: Alrighty, thank you so much for calling in.
1: Yeah, thank you. Have a good day.
0: All right. Alrighty, folks, you heard it there first. Now, we've got a 4-foot box blade for a tractor, and we've got the plastic barrels with the removable tops at 587-0224. That's a 4-foot box blade for a tractor and the plastic barrels with the removable tops, 587-0224. We have our next caller of the day, so let's give him a listen. Good morning. You're in the Swap Shop. What can I do for you today? Doing good. How about yourself?
2: Good. I have firewood to give away on Microwave Savannah. I need somebody with a big saw that can cut some big wood up. Sorry if I can cut it too big my saw. My number is 256-717-6115. They can cut it, and when they get it cut, they can have it. I just need somebody to make a big saw cut it. There's a big pile up here for now.
0: All righty, and that's a 717-6115?
2: Yes, I need to cut and get out of there, but I cannot move it by myself. My saw will not go through. I need a big saw or something. You know, to make up what they're doing.
0: All righty, I've got that down. Thank you for calling in.
2: Thank you.
0: Alrighty, folks, you heard it there first. Now, there is firewood to give away, and it can be yours at 717-6115. Now, it does, they do need some of it cut. They can't cut it with their saw. So, again, that's 717-6115. But, you know, you can take your firewood. That's firewood to give away. 717-6115. Go get you some firewood, folks. It is camping season, so everyone's going to be needing some firewood. So, next up on the Swap Shop today, folks, let's see what we've got here. Looks like someone who is selling an oak table with four chairs and a matching china cabinet at that's $300 today at 256-605-2267. Again, that's an oak table with four chairs and the matching china cabinet going for $300 today at 256-605-2267. Now, of course, next up on the Swap Shop today, folks, someone has a 2012 Jeep Liberty. Now, it's going for $9,500 today at 256-997-3287. That's 256-997-3287. Now, we have a next caller of the day, so let's give them a listen. Good morning. You're on the Swap Shop. What can I do for you today?
3: Yeah, I do all types of handyman jobs, odd jobs. So if anybody needs anything done, they can call me at 256-499-5809.
0: 499-5809?
3: 499-5809, yes, sir.
0: All righty, I've got that down. Thank you so much for calling in today.
3: Thank you. Bye-bye.
0: Mm-hmm. All righty, folks. You heard it there first. Now, we've got someone who does all kinds of odd jobs and handyman work. So if you need some work done, you can call him at 256-499-5809. He's the man for the job. That's various handyman work. And, of course, you can't forget all the odd jobs as well. So a wide variety of jobs that he'll do at 256-499-5809. That's 499-5809 and enlist his services. He's the man for the job. Now, folks, we are up against a commercial break, so I'll talk to you after these messages.
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5: My name is Larry Sanders. I'm a lifelong resident of DeKalb County. 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I'm running for county commissioner in the 3rd District. 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I'm asking for your vote on May the 19th. 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I will work for the entire county. 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
7: Hi, I'm Lester Black, running for commissioner, DeKalb County District 4. 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I am married to Veronica Black for 46 years. 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I am vice president of the Ranchville Chamber of Commerce and Lions Club. As commissioner, we have paved in District 4 over 100 miles of roads or resurfaced. I am chairman of the DeKalb County RC&D. 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I humbly ask for your vote and support on May the 19th. 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

0: All right, good morning, everybody. We are here live on Saturday's edition of Swap Shop. 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Alrighty, folks, yes, we are back on the air with Saturday's edition of Swap Shop, and I've got some more cards for you as we're waiting on some callers today. So let's see what we've got in the meantime. Now, it looks like we've got someone who is selling an Oak Corner TV stand for $75 today. 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Again, that's 605-2267. Now, next up on the Swap Shop today, everybody, we have a Dodge hardtop, a four-door hardtop carrier, a two-door coupe. Now, that one is a 1965 model. They have a 1963 model Ford Falcon for parts, and the number to call is 256-506-8103. That is a Dodge hardtop, a four-door hardtop carrier, a two-door coupe, and the 1960, that's a 1965 model two-door coupe, and a 1963 model Ford Falcon. Now, that one is for parts. Number to call is 256-506-8103. One more time, that's 506-8103. Now, next up on the Swap Shop today, everybody, we've got some Jerry Lee Lewis and Elvis Presley records for sale. They have some VHS movies and, of course, a living room chair as well. You can't forget they also have some original made paintings and some cookbooks. This is from our good friend Dave, and he's got 256-557-9161 is the number listed. That's some Jerry Lee Lewis and Elvis Presley records, some VHS movies, a living room chair, some original made paintings, and, of course, some cookbooks as well. Call our friend Dave at 256-557-9161. That's 557-9161. Now, let's see what we got next here on the Swap Shop today. We've got here next up on the Swap Shop, someone is selling some car batteries and some lawnmowers as well. They've got two tillers, and they do tractor work as well. 256-440-9160. No, that's not. I'll read the number one more time. I messed up. It's 256-440-9196. I read the six before the nine. Anyways, it's 256-440-9196. That's 440-9196 on the car batteries, the lawnmowers, the two tillers, and the tractor work. Now, next up on the Swap Shop today, someone is selling a cultivator. Now, it is a two-row that was converted to a one-row. The asking price has been set at $150, and the number to call is 256-996-6710. That's a cultivator. It's a two-row that was converted to a one-row for $150 at 256-996-6710. That's 996-6710. Next up on the Swap Shop today, someone is selling a 1978 Bronco. Now, the asking price has been set at $2,500, and the number to call is 256-613-1249. That's a 1978 Bronco for $2,500 today at 256-613-1249. 1249. That's 613-1249. Now, next up on the Swap Shop today, folks, we have some caregiving services offered at 256-996-3241. That's caregiving services offered at 256-996-3241. After that, on the Swap Shop today, we have an antique dresser with a mirror, an antique chester drawer with a mirror, and an antique wardrobe, and all these can be found at 256-516-1277. That's 256-516-1277. Alrighty, folks, little Cecil is getting mad at me. He tells me we are up against another commercial break, so bear with us, and we will see you after these messages.
1: Hi, I'm Lester Black, running for commissioner, DeKalb County District 4. I am a conservative and devout Christian, lifelong member of the Republican Party. I am married to Veronica Black for 46 years. We have two sons and four grandchildren. I am vice president of the Ranchville Chamber of Commerce and Lions Club. As commissioner, we have paved in District 4 over 100 miles of roads are resurfaced. I am chairman of the DeKalb County RC&D. In the last 4 years, we have given approximately $300,000 in grants for schools, rescue squads, fire departments, and community improvement. I'm currently treasurer on the TARCOB board. I've served there 7 years. I humbly ask for your vote and support on May the 19th. 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
1: Hi, I'm Lester Black, running for commissioner, DeKalb County District 4. I am a conservative and devout Christian, lifelong member of the Republican Party. I am married to Veronica Black for 46 years. We have 2 sons and 4 grandchildren. I am vice president of the Rainsville Chamber of Commerce and Lions Club. As commissioner, we have paved in District 4 over 100 miles of roads or resurfaced. I am chairman of the DeKalb County RC&D. In the last 4 years, we have given approximately $300,000 in grants for schools, rescue squads, fire departments, and community improvement. I'm currently treasurer on the TARCOB board. I've served there 7 years. 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

0: Good morning. We are back on the air with Saturday's edition of Swap Shop. 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And don't touch that dial, because Swap Shop is back on the air. Now, yes, we are back on the air with Saturday's edition of Swap Shop. We'll be taking some callers as we get them in. Got a little bit of time left on the show. And looks like, hey, we got some hay here today. Dry, stored, squared, and rolled at 899-3730. That's 899-3730 on the various types of hay. Now, we have our next caller. Well, they were there for half a second, and then the light disappeared. I guess they hung up on us before I could answer. It only rung about once. Oh, wait, we're getting them back in. Wait, wait. Hey, here we go. All right. Good morning. You're on the Swap Shop. What can I do for you today?
1: Someone has taken Roger Burt's plant that you get from the Army of Burt Walker's Chapel. I don't know how many months it's been missing, but I know it's been missing probably a good bit. We just noticed it Mother's Day. So if anybody's seen anybody stealing it or looks suspicious about getting it, we'd love to have it back. It's on Cash Drive. It was at the foot of his father's grave. And if anybody stole it, I hope they would bring it back, because we sure would like to have it back. And we are giving a small reward for a return or somebody that knows it took them at Tuck 3. So call 996-0661 if you know anybody that took it. We'd love to have it back. It's Roger Burks. It's on Cash Drive.
0: All right, Roger Burks. All righty. Thank you for calling in. I'll be sure to announce that.
1: Bye.
0: Alrighty, folks, if anyone's got some information on that, that was Roger Burks. And if anyone's got some information, please call 996-0661. Again, that if anyone's got any information on that, that was Roger Burks at 996-0661. So please, if anyone's got any information, get it returned to them. They would like to have it back, please. And again, next up on the Swap Shop today, folks, we have here someone who has a 2006 Pontiac GTP. Number to call is 899-3730. Again, that is a 2006 Pontiac GTP, 899-3730. Now, next up on the Swap Shop today, someone has a generator, a post hole digger, and a three-ball hitch for a truck. If you would like some more information on these, call 256-630-4376. That's 256-630-4376. Also, while we were on commercial break, I was looking back through the call logs. We had 20 yard sales called in today, everybody. That's got to be a new record. I mean, I wouldn't know because it's my first time on the show, but I mean, that's awesome. 20 yard sales. So y'all go out there and do some yard sailing today. 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That's 868-0500. Now, next up on the Swap Shop today, someone's got a 12-speed boys bike. 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That's 687-0345. Now, let's see what we have next up on the Swap Shop today, everybody. It looks like someone has got for us, I'm picking up a card here. We'll try to find one that I haven't read already. 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And number to call is 256-641-2891. 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Now, after that on the Swap Shop today, someone's got a 2001 Dodge Dakota for $900. Number to call is 256-641-2891. 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Now, folks, that's about all the time we have on Saturday's edition of Swap Shop today. I'd like to thank everybody for listening today, and especially everybody for calling in. Again, it is a great day for yard sailing. Perfect weather out there. Lots of stuff to do on the third Saturday today. So get out there, do some yard sailing. Check out the Cruise Inn. I think they're having that this year. Yeah, so check out the Cruise Inn. And, of course, we'd love to see y'all at the Boomtown Opry at 6 p.m. It's at the Opera House. Funny show, kind of like Hee Haw. I'll be there. Yours truly, Luke Blanderson. And, again, funny show. You don't got to pay to get in. Get in out of the heat, you know, have some snacks and some drinks and have some laughs while you're there. And, of course, they also have performers there as well, local performers. So it's all around a good show. 6 p.m. at the Opera House. Be there or be there square, says Luke Blanderson. And Little Cecil says it's time for some more wonderful sounds on blast, a.k.a. the music. So we've got more coming up for you. Next up is Somebody Else's Whiskey by Frank Ray. Thank y'all for listening. This is Luke Blanderson signing off. Emphasis on the bland.
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0: Right here on your number one country, WZOB, it's now 17 minutes after 10 a.m. in the morning.
1: Alabama needs a fighter for Attorney General, and that's Katherine Robertson. 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
5: Good morning. We are here at WZOB with your morning forecast. Early this morning, you're looking at some sunny skies, then partly cloudy leading into some cloudy skies. A high of 80 and a low of 54. Wind gusts are up to 6 miles an hour, and that is your morning forecast.

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10: Good morning. We are here at WZOB with your morning forecast. Early this morning, you're looking at some sunny skies, then partly cloudy leading into some cloudy skies. A high of 80 and a low of 54. Wind gusts are up to 6 miles an hour, and that is your morning forecast.

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6: Good morning. We are here at WZOB with your morning forecast. Early this morning, you're looking at some sunny skies, then partly cloudy leading into some cloudy skies. A high of 80 and a low of 54. Wind gusts are up to 6 miles an hour, and that is your morning forecast.

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1: Hey guys, Brian Northcutt here, Lunch with Brian and Steve. 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
9: Good morning. We are here at WZOB with your morning forecast. Early this morning, you're looking at some sunny skies, then partly cloudy leading into some cloudy skies. A high of 80 and a low of 54. Wind gusts are up to 6 miles an hour, and that is your morning forecast.

0: It's now on the half hour. 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
1: I'm Scott Davidson with sports on the Alabama Radio Network. Alabama softball kicks off their NCAA tourney play today. They'll host South Carolina Upstate in the opening game of the Tuscaloosa Regional. Crimson Tide entered the tourney as the nation's top overall seed, and they're looking for their first national title since 2012. Alabama baseball is riding a four-game winning streak after they rallied to beat Ole Miss last night. Justin LeBron provided the power for the 16th-ranked Crimson Tide with a two-run homer. That series will continue tonight. Number 6 Auburn, they're looking to rebound from a second straight loss in their rematch with Georgia. Tigers fell in a pitcher's duel at Plainsman Park to open a three-game series. Southern League action continues with Rocket City going for five straight wins against Birmingham, who's hoping to stop their own seven-game slide. Montgomery will host Biloxi looking for back-to-back victories. And Auburn men's basketball coach Stephen Pearl says there's just one more roster spot to fill this summer. He's already brought in nine new players, including seven transfers. With sports, I'm Scott Davidson, and this is the Alabama Radio Network.
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3: CENTCOM Commander Admiral Brad Cooper testified before the Senate Armed Services Committee Thursday, where a main topic of conversation was the ongoing war in Iran. The Admiral recapped the goal of Operation Epic Fury.
4: The mission is to degrade Iran's ability to project power on its neighbors and U.S. interests.
3: Cooper also specified how effective the campaign has been in weakening Iran.
4: The defense industrial base, where their drones and their missiles and their navy were degraded by 90%.
3: Cooper testified Iran can no longer project power through its proxies.
4: There are no resources and equipment that are flowing from Iran to Hamas, Hezbollah, or the Houthis.
3: He said the bottom line is,
4: across every domain, they've been significantly degraded.
3: Cooper also said that Iran did have enriched uranium topping 60%, which at that level can only be used for weapons. Kevin Ray.

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1: You hear that? 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
4: Good morning. We are here at WZOB with your morning forecast. Early this morning, you're looking at some sunny skies, then partly cloudy leading into some cloudy skies. A high of 80 and a low of 54. Wind gusts are up to 6 miles an hour, and that is your morning forecast.

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1: So Virginia's current voting map will stay put at least for now. The Supreme Court has rejected Democratic redistricting efforts.
2: Virginia Governor Abigail Spanberg is now criticizing the High Court's decision, saying it goes against what Virginians had voted for. She says, as governor, I will make sure voters know when and how to cast their votes this year.
1: Fox's Madeline Rivera. More than 200,000 commuters are bracing for the worst in the Northeast.
3: Thousands of workers for the Long Island Railroad walked off the job around 12:01 this morning, bringing the nation's busiest passenger railway to a grinding halt.
1: Fox's Chanley Painter. Among the major sticking points, wages and health care costs, the railroad argues meeting union demands would mean fare hikes for riders. America's listening to Fox News.

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4: 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Severe weather season is here. 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
0: 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You're with number one country WZOB. Partly sunny for the afternoon, high of 82. Tonight, mostly cloudy, overnight low 59. Tomorrow, mostly sunny, high of 86. For Monday, sunny with a high of 87.

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1: With another ARN News update, I'm Charlie O'Brien. Summer safety is number one at the YMCA pool in Pelham, 15 miles from Birmingham. It's hiring lifeguards and encouraging families to get water safety and emergency training. Aquatics Director Addison Davis says,
2: learning to swim saves your life. Drowning is the leading cause of death for children in ages 1 through 4.
1: Everyone on staff gets water safety and emergency training, from the front desk to people on the pool deck. And swim lesson enrollment remains open for all ages. Two Alabama candidates are demanding retractions from a PAC saying the candidates supported free college for illegal aliens. Lawyers for Senator Andrew Jones and Representative Philip Pettis sending letters to Alabama Values PAC over the ad making the claim. I'm Charlie O'Brien, and you're up to date around the world and around your state. This is the Alabama Radio Network.
3: I'm Chad Pergram with the Speaker's Lobby. It now appears that House Republicans have won the redistricting wars. That could boost the GOP's chances of holding the House, especially after the Supreme Court gutted the Voting Rights Act. And the Virginia Supreme Court struck down a Democratic plan to draw Republicans out of districts in the Commonwealth. With the midterms approaching, that could give Republicans as much as a 10-seat boost by November. Democrats have the political winds in their favor. On paper, Democrats need to flip just 3 Republican seats to win the House. Midterm elections are often a referendum on the president, and congressional Republicans are scrambling to find a coherent messaging plan. This is coupled with the war in Iran and rising gas prices. Democrats were optimistic about the fall, but the past few weeks gave Republicans new life. The Virginia court ruling means instead of being able to bank on picking up 4 new seats in the state, Democrats will now have to spend heavily to flip 2 or 3 seats at best. And this comes after Democrats burned $60 million on the ballot measure in Virginia, just annulled by the court. With the Speaker's Lobby, Chad Pergram, Fox News.

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0: 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You're with number one country WZOB. Partly sunny for the afternoon, high of 82. Tonight, mostly cloudy, overnight low 59. Tomorrow, mostly sunny, high of 86. For Monday, sunny with a high of 87.

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1: I'm Pam Puso. Taking out terrorists. President Trump says a top ISIS leader has been killed in Africa during a joint operation between the U.S. and Nigeria.
2: The president indicates sources have been tracking Abu Bilal al-Manuki's, keeping the U.S. and Nigeria informed of what the ISIS leader has been doing. The president of Nigeria saying al-Manuki, along with several of his lieutenants, were killed.
1: Fox's Madeline Rivera in Washington. The polls are open across Louisiana.
3: It's a primary that some expect may lead to a runoff election, as incumbent Senator Bill Cassidy is fighting to defend his seat against several challengers.
1: Fox's Chanley Painter. In 2021, Senator Cassidy voted to convict President Trump after his impeachment, one of only seven Senate Republicans. America's listening to Fox News.

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0: 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You're with number one country WZOB. Partly sunny for the afternoon, high of 82. Tonight, mostly cloudy. Overday low 59. Tomorrow, mostly sunny, high of 86. For Monday, sunny with a high of 87. My

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Oh, I'm a little crazy, but the world ain't the same.

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1: I'm Scott Davidson with sports on the Alabama Radio Network. Alabama softball kicks off their NCAA tourney play today. They'll host South Carolina Upstate in the opening game of the Tuscaloosa Regional. Crimson Tide ended the tourney as the nation's top overall seed, and they're looking for their first national title since 2012. Alabama baseball is riding a four-game winning streak after they rallied to beat Ole Miss last night. Justin LeBron provided the power for the 16th-ranked Crimson Tide with a two-run homer. That series will continue tonight. Number six, Auburn, they're looking to rebound from a second straight loss in their rematch with Georgia. Tigers fell in a pitcher's duel at Plainsman Park to open a three-game series. Southern League action continues with Rocket City going for five straight wins against Birmingham, who's hoping to stop their own seven-game slide. Montgomery will host Biloxi looking for back-to-back victories. And Auburn men's basketball coach Stephen Pearl says there's just one more roster spot to fill this summer. He's already brought in nine new players, including seven transfers. With sports, I'm Scott Davidson, and this is the Alabama Radio Network.
2: Hey there, it's me, John. I'm just a regular dad, but I'm a big deal at my house, mostly because I'm there. That's half of being a great dad, showing up. The other part is tricky. Let's use a simple test to see if you can figure out that other part, shall we? What is this sound?
3: Thanks, Dad.
2: I know it's only two words. Could be the sound of gratitude. That's the obvious guess, but listen carefully.
3: Thanks, Dad.
2: There's a lot of history in those two words. 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Now that's a hard thing to teach. 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Wow! Can a kid learn all that just by spending more time with his father? Well, it's a start.
4: This message brought to you by the Church.

0: 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Lunch with Brian and Steve. We hope that you'll join us this Thursday, 11 to 1 on WZOB for our show, Lunch with Brian and Steve. Don't have any idea what I'm talking about because we don't have a guest. We're in general. This is our general promo for the show.
1: Because it's so endearing. 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

0: Good afternoon. You're with number one country, WZOB. 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
1: I am Brian Bain, mayor of the city of Fort Payne. 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
0: 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You're with number one country, WZOB. Partly sunny for the afternoon, high of 82. Tonight, mostly cloudy, overnight low 59. Tomorrow, mostly sunny, high of 86. For Monday, sunny with a high of 87.

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1: Alabama needs a fighter for Attorney General, and that's Katherine Robertson. 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
0: Good afternoon. You're with number one country WZOB. Partly sunny for the afternoon, high of 82. Tonight, mostly cloudy, overnight low 59. Tomorrow, mostly sunny, high of 86. For Monday, sunny with a high of 87.

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0: 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Partly sunny for the afternoon, high of 82. Tonight, mostly cloudy, overnight low 59. Tomorrow, mostly sunny, high of 86. For Monday, sunny with a high of 87.

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1: Jane Fergus, President Trump announcing a top ISIS leader was killed in a joint U.S.-Nigeria operation.
2: Abu Bilal al-Manuki was a key figure in ISIS who provided strategic guidance and financial operations in developing and manufacturing weapons.
1: The strike was carried out in Nigeria and no U.S. service members were harmed. That was Fox's Alex Hogan. Organization of Iranian-American communities protesting today in Washington, D.C. to free Iran. Demonstrators calling for an end to the regime's executions, recognition of Iranians' people's struggle to overthrow the regime, and a democratic, secular Iran. America's listening to Fox News.

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0: 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Partly sunny for the afternoon tonight, mostly cloudy, overnight low 59. Tomorrow, sunny, high of 86. For Monday, continued sunny with a high of 86.

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1: Alabama needs a fighter for Attorney General, and that's Katherine Robertson. 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
0: 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Partly sunny for the afternoon tonight, mostly cloudy, overnight low 59. Tomorrow, sunny, high of 86. Or Monday, continued sunny with a high of 86.

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1: John Saucier, President Trump's back from China, says that country's agreed to buy hundreds of planes from Boeing and more U.S. soybeans. Senator Jerry Moran on Fox News Live with some thoughts on the meeting and what he hopes China will do.
2: I think what we're looking for is to China to say exactly what they've agreed to. And then, of course, we need to make certain that they live up to that agreement.
1: President Xi is set to visit the U.S. in September. The Organization of Iranian American Communities with a protest in D.C. today calling for a more secular Iran and an end to political execution. An exiled dissident group, People's Mojahedin Organization, was involved in the protest. Member Kimia Arya condemning the regime.
3: A government that executes young activists for speaking out, organizing students, or resisting oppression is a government that is terrified of its own people.
1: Organizers are calling for an end to political executions. America's listening to Fox News.
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0: 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Partly sunny for the afternoon. Tonight, mostly cloudy. Overnight low 59. Tomorrow, sunny, high of 86. Or Monday, continued sunny with a high of 86.

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0: Great to have you with us on number one country WZOB. Partly sunny for the afternoon. Tonight, mostly cloudy. Overnight low 59. Tomorrow, sunny, high of 86. Or Monday, continued sunny with a high of 86.

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1: Jane Fergus, an Iraqi man, Mohammed al-Saadi, charged with coordinating nearly 20 terror attacks in Europe, U.S., and Canada, has been brought to New York.
2: These are some of the cases. Planting bombs at the Israeli embassy in London, a Bank of America building in Paris, and a synagogue target in New York City, Los Angeles, and Scottsdale.
1: That's Fox's Alexis McAdams. In today's Louisiana primary, any votes for U.S. House candidates, even though their names are on the ballot, will not be counted.
3: That's because lawmakers are in the process of redrawing district boundaries for those congressional districts after a Supreme Court decision struck down racial gerrymandering.
1: Fox's Jonathan Seri. 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
0: Great to have you with us on number one country, WZOB. Partly sunny for the afternoon. Tonight, mostly cloudy. Overnight low 59. Tomorrow, sunny, high of 86. Or Monday, continued sunny with a high of 86.

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0: Great to have you with us on number one country WZOB. Partly sunny for the afternoon tonight. Mostly cloudy. Overnight low 59. Tomorrow sunny, high of 86. Or Monday continued sunny with a high of 86.

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1: Fox News. I'm Deborah Valentine. A global leader for ISIS taken out by U.S. and Israeli forces in Africa, Fox's Alex Hogan reports.
2: Bilal al-Manouki was a key figure in ISIS who provided strategic guidance in financial operations in developing and manufacturing weapons. No U.S. service members were harmed, and officials tell Fox that all service members made it back safely.
1: An Israeli airstrike in Gaza has killed Hamas military wing leader Izzeldin al-Haddad. The Israeli military said today that al-Haddad was one of the last surviving architects of the Hamas-led attacks on southern Israel on October 7, 2023. Hamas confirmed his death. The Republican primary underway in Louisiana. President Trump has expressed support for Congresswoman Julia Letlow to unseat incumbent Senator Bill Cassidy. Only GOP candidates are in the running. 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
0: 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Mostly cloudy tonight, up at a low 59. For tomorrow, sunny, high of 86. For Monday, sunny with a high of 86.

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0: 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Mostly cloudy tonight, up at a low 59. For tomorrow, sunny, high of 86. For Monday, sunny with a high of 86.

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1: Fox News. I'm Deborah Valentine. A global leader for ISIS taken out by U.S. and Israeli forces in Africa, Fox's Alex Hogan reports.
2: Bilal al-Manouki was a key figure in ISIS who provided strategic guidance in financial operations in developing and manufacturing weapons. No U.S. service members were harmed, and officials tell Fox that all service members made it back safely.
1: An Israeli airstrike in Gaza has killed Hamas military wing leader Izzeldin al-Haddad. The Israeli military said today that al-Haddad was one of the last surviving architects of the Hamas-led attacks on southern Israel on October 7, 2023. Hamas confirmed his death. The Republican primary underway in Louisiana. President Trump has expressed support for Congresswoman Julia Letlow to unseat incumbent Senator Bill Cassidy. Only GOP candidates are in the running. America's listening to Fox News.
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